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Yours truly, Papa Wabe, with you folks. For the next 2 hours, we're going to give you uplifting, positive love songs in a reggae, R&B, soul, and funk style. In the background, my good brethren, Jerry Saxman Johnson. We heard from Caution out of Antigua, the man giving us a selection, Glad You Are Mine. And as always, getting us started on the showgram, Prince Allah with Rasta love songs. And oh yes, Rastas do sing love songs. And we have a whole heap we're going to share with you folks. So call a friend, spread the word, however you do. Cuddle up with your special someone and turn up the volume. That's right. It's okay to disturb your neighbors. And this is grown folk music. Then to get us started on the musical set, Link and Chain, selection entitled Woman of the Century. I hope you are one, and I hope you have one. Keep it locked where you have it. It's Strictly Lovers Rock on Reggae Vibe Radio.

really together. So let it be. We're so thankful that you all are here with me on Strictly Lovers Rock. It's Reggae Vibe Radio, yours truly, Papa Wabi, folks, giving you all these positive, uplifting love songs in a reggae, R&B, soul, and funk style. We just heard from Fiona and Lloyd Brown giving us the Bob Andy classic, Really Together. Miss Patty Austin gave us the selection Through the Test of Time. Jeffrey Osborne with his big hit On the Wings of Love. Third World with AJ Brown out front, selection entitled Loving You is Easy. Etana hooking up with Clive, giving us the selection You and Me. And getting us started on the musical set, Lincoln Chain with the selection Woman of the Century. Taking us up to the top of the hour, Sherita, Christina Alicia, Cultural Roots, New Birth, Bootsy Collins, The Real Storm, and Junior Kelly. Keep it locked where you have it, folks. It's Strictly Lovers Rock, grown folk music here on Reggae Vibe Radio.

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Yours truly, Papa Wabi, with you folks. Welcome to hour number two, where this Rastaman is giving you positive, uplifting love songs in a reggae, R&B, soul, and funk style. We just heard from the man Lincoln Sugar Minot with the selection, You Got the Love. Mr. FP, Frankie Paul, gave us a selection, Let Me Come Inside. And Love Me Truly was given to us by the one and only Coco T. And getting us started at the top of the hour, Wailing Souls with She Pleases Me. As we said, folks, this is grown folk music, and we're so glad that you have us tuned in. No matter where you are listening to us from, we truly give thanks. And we hope you are listening with someone special or thinking about someone special as we give you this music. And to get us started on this musical set, Miss Brenda Russell with the classic So Good, So Right, to have you all tuned in tonight on Strictly Lovers Rock. Keep it locked.

It's strictly a lover's rock here on Reggae Vibe Radio, where we give you uplifting, positive love songs in a reggae, R&B, soul, and funk style. In this musical set, we just heard from Elaine giving us the selection Crazy Love, Turbulence with a big hit for him, For Me, Etana said Don't Let Me Go, Morgan Heritage with a classic, She's Still Loving Me. Peebo Bryson giving us one of his classics, I'm So Into You. And getting us started on the musical set, Miss Brenda Russell with one of her classics, So Good, So Right. And folks, we truly give thanks for you tuning in. And if you want to hear another side of Papa Wabe, check us out on Utterance. We always give you uplifting, thought-provoking roots and culture reggae music. Music to help you think as you skank here in these troubled days and times. Taking us up to the top of the hour and sealing up the showgram, Twiggy, Bloodstone, Earth, Wind, and Fire. Yes, I. Because when I think about you, it takes me on a natural high for so many reasons. Folks, as always, we encourage you to stay up, stay strong, but most importantly, keep loving. God bless.

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The thing, turn up. 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

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I'm here bringing you the positive vibes, but I need some feedback. Hit me up on the vibe line here in the studio. 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

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More music to keep you in a positive vibe all day. I'm the Black One, Jeddah. Let's go!

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Turn it up and let the neighbors know Radioactive is live. You're locked in with the black one, Jada.

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1: 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And you got a lock to the Reggae Vibes Radio. And right now, we're going to take you on a musical journey. 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So just keep it locked right here. So the Reggae Experience, and it's yours truly, Teacher, the musical preacher. It's me, I say. So just, yo, keep it locked. Teacher!

0: Jaron Strolle, teaching musical preacher, and I'm here right now chilling underneath the maca tree listening to some good reggae music. I'm there with my brethren. Yo, introduce yourself.
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reggae, roots, rock, dancehall, international, drum, dub, everything. So just keep it locked right here. So the reggae experience, and it's yours truly, teacher, the musical preacher. It's me, I say. So just yo, keep it locked. Teacher, the musical preacher. So it is.

I was yearning to truly teaching with God preacher. And I'm here right now, chilling underneath the maca tree, listening to some good reggae music. I'm there with my brethren. Yo, introduce yourself.

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0: Okay, people.

Yo, it's Jurens Chole, teaching musical preacher. And I'm here right now, chilling underneath the maca tree, listening to some good reggae music. I'm there with my brethren. Yo, introduce yourself.

Experience, and I am Teacher, and you got a lock to the Reggae Vibe Radio. And right now we're going to take you on a musical journey. We're going to give you all different type of reggae music, varieties of reggae music, different genre of reggae music. 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
3: Yeah, hello, easy everybody. It's Earl Gateshead with a brand new huge reggae show. I put a mix together for you, and it's a special mix. I put a special mix together for you. This mix is to support you. This is a supportive mix for people who are going through hard times. Bless up. Yeah, yeah, if you're going through hard times, they don't last forever. You only think they do. You think this is the rest of your life, but it's not. It's a rough road, but it has an end. Yeah, yeah.

You know, it's an odd thing about life that if you want to sort it out, if you want to sort it out and have it work properly, you have to sort yourself out first. Yeah, that's what this record's about. Yeah.

Yes, what a joy it is to hear the utterance from Rasta. Greetings to all. It's yours truly, Papa Wabe, inviting you to check out Utterance every day from 11 a.m. Eastern Standard Time to 2 p.m., where we always present uplifting, thought-provoking roots and culture reggae music. 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
2: Fish.

Yeah, bless up Steer Till The End crew. That was the last one. Love and respect you for staying till the end. Love and respect that everybody who listens to a reggae mix all the way through. And I know you must be special people with a special heart. This music can support you. I know from my own experience that music and music like this can really get you through hard times. 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Yeah. Never forget that. Never forget that hard times don't last forever. 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Love and respect from Earl Gates said. Yeah.

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I am Jada Blackett, officially in the building. 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

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The world need more love. 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

0: When y'all move, move with intention. It's half past the hour. 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

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Tell us where you're vibing from. Shout out your crew. Or show some love. You might hear yourself on air. Or just shoot us a text and we might read it live. Don't be shy. Tap in.

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Keep it locked. 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

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Without straws, you make these bricks of life. 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Yo, it's Ikey, that's Mikey, Slash Ikey. I'm here to say it's all about reggaevibe.com. I'm here to say, blaze and keep it locked.

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Keep it locked. You're inside the morning ride. Right here on Reggae Vibe Radio.

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2: 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It's the Mind and Ride. Ross Mighty behind the control. Don't move it.

0: 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It's the top of the hour. Let it go. 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

0: As the saying goes, it's better late than never. This is also true for older persons who have never contributed to earning a pension in their golden years. The National Insurance Scheme, NIS, says there is still time. We'll tell you more in today's program. With just a fraction of Jamaica's retirees registered with the National Insurance Scheme, NIS, over 130,000 pensioners to be exact, there is a call for more Jamaicans to start contributing to the scheme. This includes persons who may be over 50 years old.
1: When someone becomes eligible to receive a retirement pension is at 65. But if you continue working, you can continue contributing up to the age of 70. So let's say you are 50 and you continue working up to the age of 70. That's 20 years worth of contributions to the NIS. And so it puts you in a position to qualify for a pension, which is what we're working towards.
0: Director of the NIS in the Ministry of Labour and Social Security, Portia Magnus. There is hope yet for individuals in their middle age to start securing a retirement income.
1: When we will say it is too late is when you reach the 65. So now is the time if you've never ever contributed before. You're between 50 and 55. No, do not delay. It's not too late to start contributing. You're working and you're earning an income. It's not too late.
0: A major reason persons ought to consistently contribute to the NIS is to ensure financial security and independence in their twilight years. And although the NIS was never designed to be the only source of retirement income for Jamaicans, the truth is, for many, it is.
1: We do understand the environment within which we operate, and we do know that for a lot of Jamaicans, the only retirement pension that they will get will be the pension from the National Insurance Scheme. And so what is very important for the Ministry of Labour and Social Security is the financial sustainability of the NIS. And the better we do in terms of our funding status is the better we are in terms of the types of increases that we are able to provide to our pensioners. And so we would want 100% of workers in our country contributing to the NIS.
0: Meanwhile, with the growth in the digital trade and online services in Jamaica, persons operating in these spaces should also consider contributing to the NIS.
1: So we have new forms of employment. We have persons who are working, we're talking about the platform economy or the gig economy. We have persons who have set up their own businesses. They're operating from home. Their jobs are online. Then you should also be contributing to the NIS. Prior to COVID, you would not have seen so many online businesses. COVID allowed that to just blossom. And a number of persons have opted to set up their own businesses and they're offering their services online or their products online. You too should be contributing to the NIS because you never know what can happen tomorrow. So do your own savings and investment, but NIS is a guaranteed benefit for you.
0: Director of the NIS in the Ministry of Labour and Social Security, Portia Magnus. The NIS provides a financial safety net for many Jamaicans in retirement, but it does a lot more than offer old age pension. There are several other living benefits that are available to contributors and their families. Join us next time when we'll explore some of those benefits. Thanks for listening. I'm Cheryl Johnson Hamilton.
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3: 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Wake up! 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Up you wake, up you wake, up you wake, up you wake!
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Yes, bless. This is I, Turbulence of the Future, straight out of the EABIC. You see it? When I laugh, when I linger, when I play. Reggae Vibes Radio. I could have been one of the most notorious. Keep it accurate and royal. So, last year, Rastafari.

If you don't know, we'll hit it up to the top of the hour. Keep it locked. You're inside the morning ride. Right here on Reggae Vibe Radio.

from Pineapple in a Sentence to Halfway Tree in a Kingston. We send you love all across Jamaica. It's the top of the hour, let it go. 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

Dear Lord, I want you to use me as a vessel, Lord, to spread your word and your gospel to the ends of the world. In Jesus' name we pray.

Greetings. We want to hear from you. Hit up the Vibe line on WhatsApp at 202-670-8423. Drop us a voice note. Tell us where you're vibing from. Shout out your crew. Or show some love. You might hear yourself on air. Or just shoot us a text and we might read it live. Don't be shy. Tap in.

When you move, move with intention. It's half past the hour. You're inside the morning ride with yours truly, Ross Mighty, behind the control. Keep it locked.

Yes, what a joy it is to hear the utterance from Rasta. Greetings to all. It's yours truly, Papa Wabi, inviting you to check out Utterance every day from 11 a.m. Eastern Standard Time to 2 p.m., where we always present uplifting, thought-provoking roots and culture reggae music. 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

0: Culture is not just tradition. 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Start the day the right way with Rasmadi on the morning ride.
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Never knew you were the one I laid to call my wife. We were just two lovers at the same place at the right time. Healed by the wounds from the past, once again our love will shine bright. So what? Some of them don't like it. 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

0: 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Keep it locked. You're inside the morning ride. 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

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Yours truly, Papa Wabe, with you for the next 3 hours, giving you uplifting, thought-provoking roots and culture reggae music. So we invite you to call a friend, family member, loved one, text them, tweet them, shout it out. However you have to spread the word, let them know where Papa Wabe can be heard here on Reggae Vibe Radio. Bob Marley and the Wailers in dub with a very powerful message in the music. Men and people will fight you down when you see Jah light. But if you're not wrong, then everything is all right. We're going to walk through these roads of creation. Yes, I, because we are the generation to set the people free. Look within your mind and overstand the times that we're living in, folks. It's time to wake up. As always, getting us started on the show, Graham, Black Uhuru from the Red LP, Utterance. Oh, what a joy it is to hear the utterance from Rasta. More message music coming from two of Bob Marley's children, Kimani and Damien Jr. Gong. Keep it locked where you have it, folks. Wake up. It's Utterance on Reggae Vibe Radio.

one bugger reggae right now. You know this is Aisha Bell blessing up Papa Wabeth.

0: sounds of John Stone Reggae Band here on Utterance. It's Reggae Vibe Radio, yours truly, Papa Wabe, always giving you uplifting, thought-provoking roots and culture reggae music. Yes, I, because it's a joy to hear the Utterance from Rasta. We just heard from Strikers Posse featuring Lenny Curlew, selection entitled Wake Up. A man say he's not a preacher, but we hope these words will reach you. No doubt about it. You have to open your mind in these days and times. Wake up and live. Kalisa teaming up with Jesse Royal on that selection. Aisha Bell said, light hath to shine. And yes, folks, your light from within has to shine outward. Be a light, says Yuba White, Kamar, and Monty. Keepers of the light, we're looking for you all. Kimani Marley and Damian Jr. Gong Marley got us started on the musical set. It's all about Exodus, movements of Jah people. It's the system, Rasta children. We need your love because we know you are warriors. More message music coming from Empress Shanice, Morgan Heritage, and Bobby Lee. Various artists doing Dennis Brown's Rasta Children. Pressure Bus Pipe and Ake Becca to take us up to the top of the hour. And Empress Shani says, which one would you rather, to see the youth suffer or prosper? Wake up, y'all. Come in, Empress.
1: This is Empress Shanice. Big up to all the ghetto youths, them. Hey. Them paint a pretty picture, whoa. Deny you of your riches, yo. I know the black

0: 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Keep it locked. One love.
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0: Sounds of the Black Tears Rhythm here on Reggae Vibe Radio. It's Utterance with yours truly, Papa Wabe. And we just heard from the queen herself, Miss Marcia Griffith, selection entitled Black Tears. Too much black tears. We have to save ourselves because no one else is coming to save us. Tommy B on the same rhythm, crying justice. People are bawling for justice because the cost of living has really, really gone up. Aisha Bell with the powerful message in the music and getting us started at the top of the hour. Pressure Bus Pipe say, chase them. Chase all the wicked doers from around here. Chase them, chase them. Yes, it's all about message music here on Utterance. We don't do too much talking. We let the music convey the message for I and I. Next up, Ayanna Gregory, the daughter of Dick Gregory, with a very powerful selection entitled Life is Calling You. What are you going to do, folks? You have to believe in yourself. Keep it locked right here to where you have it. It's Utterance on Reggae Vibe Radio.
1: 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Yeah, man. Time for love. Jah!

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Bless up.

0: Yo, I bless the love of Junior Kelly and the youths, them warrior. I say, don't change nothing. Don't even go for a leak. You're in tune to Papa Wabi. And Junior Kelly, I say, H.I.M. is Imperial Majesty. Omnipresence is with us.
1: Yeah, man, I know Kingston.

Dub sounds coming from the Shadowbrook Project here on Utterance. It's Reggae Vibe Radio. Yours truly, Papa Wabi, with you folks. So call all your friends, family members, text them, tweet them, however you have to get the word out, and let them know that Papa Wabi is on your radio, always giving you uplifting, thought-provoking roots and culture reggae music. Yes, I, that's how we do it here, folks. You have to believe, Bushman, with that selection. Kev gave us a selection, Believer. You have to be a believer. New Kingston said, I believe in me. And folks, you truly have to believe in yourself. As Junior Kelly and Jawork said, that's right, believe in yourself, because life is calling you. What are you going to do? We have to look within when we're trying to move forward. Yes, I, because a peace of mind is truly a holiday. It's no better feeling than feeling irie. G. Cole and Ishmael and the Peacemaker is going to take us up to the top of the hour. Keep it locked. We have it, folks. More message music coming your way here on Utterance.

0: Yes, Rasta, this is the Naya Man Bushman, and right now you got it locked to Reggae Vibes. Don't move that dial. Hey!
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Next up sounds called The Reggae Rhythm here on Reggae Vibe Radio. Yours truly, Papa Wabe, with Utterance. And I tell you, folks, there's no better feeling than feeling irie, especially when you're listening to all this great reggae music. Rasta Life gave us the selection, The Reggae. We also heard from the Dubtonic crew talking about the reggae vibes. We love this reggae vibes, and we hope you're feeling the positive vibrations coming through your woofers and your tweeters. Luciano getting us started at the top of the hour with the selection, I Believe in Music. And this next musical set, we're going to give you all veterans. That's right. Getting us started, Winston Rodney, better known to the world as Burning Spear, with the selection, Our Music. Keep it locked where you have it, folks. It's Utterance. Oh, what a joy it is to hear the utterance from Rasta on Reggae Vibe Radio.

The Big Band Answer Rhythm here on Reggae Vibe Radio. Yours truly, Papa Wabe, with Utterance. We just heard two in a row from the Queen, Miss Marcia Griffiths, the smash hit I Shall Sing. And on the Three Blind Mice rhythm, we heard Let's Talk About Music. My good sister and sister Carol said the music nice. Anthony B talked about Reggae Fever, and Steel Pulse gave us their classic Reggae Fever. And getting us started on that musical set was the man himself, Burning Spear, talking about our music. And if you want to hear another side of Papa Wabe, we give you strictly lovers rock, uplifting love songs in a reggae, R&B, soul, and funk style. Grown folk music, you know, and a lover's rock style. So, yeah, we versatile, and we truly give thanks for you all tuning in to Reggae Vibe Radio. As we take you up to the top of the hour, we're going to give you some more veterans, Freddie McGregor, Leroy Sibelius, and Beanie Man, two in a row from Shabba Ranks, Junie Ranks, and the great Lincoln Sugar Minot. Yes, I, because I have to stay true to my roots. The original Full Up. We have to give respect. So get up, stand up, and rock, and bring back the love. Yes, I, and we know you're going to feel the rhythm, the rhythm. Keep it locked, folks, and we truly give thanks for you tuning in. We like to always encourage you to stay up, stay strong, and most importantly, keep loving. God bless.

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1: Greetings, massive. This is yours, Freddie McGregor, the captain, and you tune into Papa Wabi. Now you know Papa Wabi play the maddest music around here. So Papa Wabi, fling the big tune from them, Papa Wabi. Fling it again.
2: Lord of mercy, yeah. Well, from the original left ones,
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3: 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Full up, full up, full up.
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0: Abmiris Shabarangs in part of a certain I'm making no, yeah. I'm always tuning into Papa Wabi.
1: Senior Rita, remember that one time again? Come back into modern days. Come here.

0: Across Jamaica, many young people slip into situations that lead them into conflict with the law. But thanks to the We Transform Youth Empowerment Program, many of them are now rewriting their stories. They've rebuilt their confidence, found new opportunities, and discovered a different path for their future. So, where are they now? Stick around to hear their journeys of transformation.
1: I am a resilient and determined young woman who has overcome challenging life experiences. I am someone who has learned from my past, grown through adversity, and is committed to building a better future for myself while inspiring others through my story.
0: That's the voice of We Transform Youth Empowerment Program Ambassador, Tanisha Howell. Let's go back in time to a period in Tanisha's life when a rash decision she made significantly changed her life. Tanisha was involved in a physical altercation with two siblings, and during the incident, emotions escalated and one of the siblings was injured.
1: While reflecting on my situation, I felt a mixture of regret, sadness, and awareness. It was difficult to face my reality, but it also motivated me to take responsibility for my actions and think seriously about the kind of person I wanted to become.
0: Tanisha ended up in a place she really didn't want to be, the South Camp Juvenile Correctional Center. However, her time there would help her in many ways.
1: My experience at South Camp was challenging but also eye-opening. It was a difficult period in my life that forced me to reflect on my actions, my choices, and the direction I wanted my life to take. I was there for 1 year and 6 months, and that time allowed me to grow mentally and emotionally.
0: Tanisha received mentorship support through the We Transform Youth Empowerment Program. The program, an initiative of the Ministry of National Security and Peace, helps at-risk youth to turn their lives around in collaboration with the Department of Correctional Services. We Transform provides mentorship, skills training, and educational support. Its goal is to break the cycle of crime and violence by giving young people real opportunities to be successful. Tanisha says her mentor played an instrumental role in her rehabilitation journey. She provided a safe space and support which helped Tanisha to build her confidence, set goals, and stay focused on a more positive path.
1: My We Transform mentor, Ms. Ella Garty, played a very important role in my development. She has been around since I was 17, and she provided guidance, encouragement, and someone I could talk to without judgment. My mentor helped me believe in myself and reminded me that my past does not define my future.
0: She excelled academically while in state care and started her higher education journey after leaving.
1: During my time in state care, I successfully completed 3 CSEC subjects, and after leaving state care, I continued with my education and earned 4 additional subjects in grade 11. I then went on to sixth form, where I completed both lower and upper sixth, where I achieved 8 KEEP subjects. And although I had started university right after leaving upper six, due to financial challenges and the demand of the work I was doing at that time, I had to pause my studies. However, I resumed in 2023 and I'm currently in my 3rd year at UTech, majoring in accounting.
0: Tanisha is employed as an assistant financial accounting officer in the planning and finance branch in the Ministry of National Security and Peace, a position she found through her mentor's guidance.
1: I would advise young people to never give up on themselves, no matter what their circumstances are. It's okay to ask for help, make better choices, surround yourself with positive influence, and always believe that change is possible.
0: With support and guidance from the We Transform Youth Empowerment Program, Tanisha learned resilience, accountability, the importance of making better choices, moving forward, and exercising emotional intelligence when handling conflicts or disagreements with others. 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
0: Okay, people, this is

life. We were just two lovers at the same place at the right time. Healed by the wounds from the past, once again our love will shine bright. So what? Some of them don't like it. So what? Some of them will fight it.

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1: Big respect to everyone tuning in worldwide. I'm here bringing you the positive vibes, but I need some feedback. Hit me up on the vibe line here in the studio. 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Well, this is like-

From the hills of St. Andrew to the skyscrapers of Manhattan, from the five boroughs to the West End of London, I'm Jada Blackett, bringing the world together through the music. 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

0: Shout out to the Tri-State Massive, New York, Jersey, and the 215. We see you in Little Haiti, we see you in Flatbush, and we are vibrating all the way to South London. One culture, one vibe. Brand new music coming at you. All my people tuned in around the globe, turn up, turn up, turn up, full blast.
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0: Only man in my line, King Selassie, I, Ja, Rasta. Far right. Ja!
1: From ding dong to world ding. Yeah, man, I miss you, man.

0: Yes, what a joy it is to hear the utterance from Rasta. 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

0: Yo, I'm not even gonna lie. 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
1: Girls in my crib, zero snap.

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We see you in Little Haiti, we see you in Flatbush, and we are vibrating all the way to South London. 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
1: 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Yeah, you're here, so listen.

0: 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I'm here bringing you the positive vibes, but I need some feedback. Hit me up on the vibe line here in the studio. 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
1: 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Make them turn your enemies. The Lord protect me from my friends.

From the hills of St. Andrew to the skyscrapers of Manhattan, from the five boroughs to the west end of London, I'm Jada Blackett, bringing the world together through the music. 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

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And of course, we have Brock It and Walk It, where we mix up the soca with the dancehall. So all the crew, them will love your Caribbean vibes. 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

Every day I've been going around and telling stories. Boy, you know me? And about this year, mother grow me. No. Give me some bass when I sing something first. Me go, sir.

Shout out to the Tri-State Massive, New York, Jersey, and the 215. We see you in Little Haiti, we see you in Flatbush, and we are vibrating all the way to South London. One culture, one vibe.

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